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1: Saya.

Indeed, it is a me and you time. Very good morning to you. This is Star Sanctuary with me, Alex Brown. We are live on Star 103.5 FM. Also live on Facebook. God has been good to us. It looks like it's being an Intokozo morning, right? Right from Jehovah is your name, and then Benjamin Dube comes in, and then Yinaya again to Intokozo, and then Ahaya, Dana Hamilton, Intokozo, and Elder Miracle. That song is a powerful song all by itself. Bless God for this morning. I have no doubt that the songs have marinated your spirit.

you are getting ready for an even greater ministration and encounter. The Lord bless you. He causes his face to shine on you. In the name of the Lord Jesus. Please, if you are live on Facebook, kindly share the broadcast, invite friends and family. Our handle is at star with double R 103.5 FM. My name is Alex Brown. I lead the Life Assembly. The Life Assembly is along the Adenta Ibri Road, specifically.

0: we measure leadership by success. And how there was one time when we first started, I think when our second child was born, and we were renting, and I decided that the next rent and the money I will use for my car, I'll use it to start and finish my building.
1: Wow.
0: So for 2 years, I was not driving.
1: Wow.
0: I didn't have a car. So, and you know, some of my church members said that they feel ashamed when they see me standing by the roadside.
1: They feel ashamed?
0: Yes, the pastor doesn't have a car. I said, what is that? What is that about? Somebody, I said, the first day I bought a car after that 2 years. I said, when I was coming home, I think it was an unregistered car. When I was coming home with the car, somebody saw me in the way he ran to go and tell somebody, have you seen Pastor's car?
1: Oh, Jesus.
0: I'm like, hey.
1: I don't want to share my story. So the life assembly, you know that we are building. Yeah. By the grace of God, it's done. We've even started meeting in there. A friend of mine came around. He's also into ministry. And his comment, yes, he was saying it as a compliment, but it broke my heart. I pray he's not listening. He said that you are building this and you are driving that.
0: Yes. Oh, that one there, me, I've heard it several times.
1: Because when you look at the car I'm driving and the building we are putting up, he said it. Like, it was just like that. He came. He said, what? Are you okay? You are building this and you are driving that. And I asked him, what is wrong with this? He said, no, you are not a correct pastor. Then I said, I love it this way. Because you see, what we have built by the grace of God is a decent.
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1: Please. For the people, decent place for God. Yeah, car can be looked at later. Prof, there's something wrong with us.
0: Yes. I said until I start driving this pickup, which is not mine yet.
1: which I'm praying that God should bring me some money to buy it.
0: Yes.
1: It's a beautiful car.
0: Yes. I said, that's what I get. Hey. Oh, you are prof, you are dog, this guy, this is your car.
1: This guy is for gra boys.
0: Yeah, this is your car.
1: You should be driving some SUV.
0: Yeah, this, but prof, this is a car you are coming out of. And does it fit you?
1: Charlie.
0: And that is, you see, and it is not the people's problem. It is the mindset of the world that we have accepted.
1: Yeah.
0: According to the world, leadership is success. And so, when you are successful, the people, God. this is the thinking. When you are successful, the people who are following you will be successful.
1: Who said that?
0: When you have influence, the people who are following you will also have influence. That's the thinking. But it's not true.
1: It's not true.
0: That is why in our churches today, we have some 10 people who are doing well, and they are the one we use as an example all the time, and the rest of us are suffering.
1: I know a pastor. At the time, all the pastors around him were so poor.
0: Yeah.
1: That this pastor in a day could transform their lives forever.
0: Yes.
1: But it never happened.
0: No. Because if you do that, you bring them up to your level. You lose that respect because that
1: really?
0: Is the world standard. Jesus Christ never lost the respect of his disciples.
1: Because they were working together.
0: But he walked with them. He ate with

0: He sat with them. He talked with them. But today, we don't even, when we have, pastors don't even go to worship services anymore. The pastor is in the office.
1: Prof, don't go there.
0: The pastor is in the office. And
1: watching the service on the TV.
0: Screen.
1: Yeah.
0: And when it's time to preach, you have these bodyguards, these ushers, somebody carry Bible, somebody carry laptop, somebody carry this. Pastor come, he finished preaching, and he's gone. Because we are not even going to church anymore. Because that is the world style of leadership.
1: If any of my any of the members of the Life Assembly is in this broadcast now, I use this scenario in church on Sunday. Now, not because I am now a pastor. Even when I was not a pastor, I can't imagine myself go to church service late. No. Yeah. Wherever I have been, from Pentecost to wherever, if you are counting the first five, the first 10 people to be in church, unfailingly, I'm there. So as a pastor now, where I live is not too far from where our building is. So do I stay home and wait till what?
0: Yeah, no. Preaching time.
1: No, I'm the first to get there.
0: Pastor is coming.
1: If I'm not the first, I'll be among the first 30 to get there.
0: Yeah, I get there early sometime. And when something is wrong, you fix before the people even start coming. But you see, like we are saying, when you keep climbing higher, that's what the world wants. And like this, you are saying, so make everybody around you poor or
1: down,
0: so that they can see you. And the people like that. You see, there's something that the politicians do that the church is also copying.
1: Yeah.
0: When it's election time, they have these 50 cities that they share for people.
1: Recent elections.
0: Yes.
1: Yes.
0: And the people prefer somebody who will come and give them 50 cities that they will be calling Bosu than somebody who will ask them to go and do some work that will pay them 200 cities.
1: Okay. I have not asked any question. This is just an intro. Well, you are live on Star 103.5 FM. On Thursdays, we discuss what we call when the church gets it right. When the church gets it right has four thematic areas. We are just looking at one of them, which is leadership and governance. And today we have begun a new series titled Servant Leadership in a Self-Centered World. Everything we have said so far, just the intro, because I've not even gone into the questions. I want to allow open our phone lines, announce the phone lines. You can call us if you have any comment or question. Reach us. There's something you need clarification about. Yes, you can call us right now. From now, 0552-880-216. 0552-880-216. Or you can also call this number, 0535-183317. 0535-183317. Prof, I want to ask a follow-up. It's not part of the questions, but so how can the people grow out of this mindset? It appears to be very entrenched, because you find it in our politics, find it in our companies, find it in our churches. Because you go to the companies, it's even worse. They will prefer setting handout to improving the system where everybody thrives. Mm-hmm. You get to our politics, the same thing. Mm-hmm. They'll be distributing bentoa and TV and Kushiani Meku, and then money in a matches box and all sort of things. And in our churches, the same thing.
0: So that's why your program here, this program, is very, very important.
1: Hmm.
0: When the church
1: get it right,
0: it will trigger to the rest of the areas. Because they come, if you go to our companies, about 80% of the people there are in the church. If you go to our politics, about 90% of the people there are in the church.
1: Yeah.
0: If you go to our markets, about 90% of the people there are in the church.
1: Yeah.
0: It is what we are teaching them in the church that they are taking with them. They come to church. I'm not against pastor asking for money, but they come to church and all they see is that the pastor gets money for you stamp the preaching, you do all these things, and that one go directly to the pastor. And the pastor has 10 cars, and nobody in the church has a bicycle. And so it becomes a model. As a pastor, I believe you need to have a good car.
1: Yes.
0: Because when you have a good car...
1: If you can afford it, buy it. For me, it's not a problem.
0: It makes work easy.
1: Yeah.
0: It makes life faster.
1: Yeah.
0: You get to places on time. You don't have to worry about breakdown all the time. Yeah, cars, no matter how good they are, something might happen. You can have a flat tire, all that. But when that becomes the model... So your question is, how do we get the people out of this?
1: Yeah.
0: The church needs to begin to teach Jesus' style of leadership. And practice Jesus' style of leadership. You can't be saying, do what I do, but don't do